0: 6th of the tournament. 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

Kiss 108. Ryan Seacrest with you. Thank you for listening. Thanks for having us on today. Got a caller with a roommate issue. We'll get to that when we come back. It's Kiss 108. Looks like

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0: And this might be the craziest one of all. Morgan is on hold and involves a naked roommate and grandmother.
1: Yeah.
0: We'll talk about that next.

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0: positively and true. And our bestie, Gianna. Hey, Angela, do you have any pets?
1: Yeah, I have one cat and one dog.
0: One cat and one dog. I got a dog. Mikey has two cats. 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Check one this cat. Out. If you want to feel significantly happier, what you need to do is focus on your pets, not just hang out with your pets. When you go home, literally focus on them. Put everything else aside and just talk to your pets and fully engage with your pet as if it was a human being. Mm-hmm. And experts say that.

0: 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It's Mikey V, my big bro, Frankie V, and our bestie Gianna. Joined by Veronica. So your eye color reveals something about your personality.
1: Ooh, I wonder what mine says.
0: Yeah. So check this out. Who has light eyes? Anybody have light eyes? Gianna doesn't. Mikey doesn't.
2: I don't think anyone on the show really has light
0: eyes. Do you have light eyes? You have
1: mine are blue. Mine are light blue. Tell me what mine says.
0: So lighter eyes have been linked to more egocentric, competitive, skeptical individuals, says research. So you're egotistical and you're competitive. Now, darker eyes, like everybody on the show, we're linked to more sympathetic feelings in our body. You know, we do good deeds for others, and we're a lot nicer people overall. So it's us dark-eyed people.
1: I don't think so. I disagree.
2: She's like,
1: not about you guys, but about me. Egocentric? Come on now. No way.

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0: 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As you're waking up this morning, welcome back into the 5 a.m. Rewind Show. It's producer Riley here. And yesterday for our topic time, there was a celebrity who went on a podcast saying some really interesting things about his first marriage.
1: Brian Austin Green said he used to be on 90210, the original. He married Megan Fox, one of the most beautiful women in the world. Now he is remarried, but he had several kids with Megan Fox. And he's saying that was the big mistake he made. Don't go for looks.
2: Yeah, but he's got a new wife now.
1: Yeah.
2: And he's doing much better with her.
3: So basically, if you ask David Austin Green about his new wife, they'll say, yeah, but she's got a good personality. Don't.
4: Well, it was actually Brian
2: Austin. It's Brian Austin Green.
4: Yeah. David might say that.
1: And that's what I was saying. I was saying, God, is this kind of suggesting, yeah, I know my new wife isn't that good looking, but we get along and she's fine and she calms me.
4: No, I think he's talking about Charlotte.

that's it for the 5 a.m. Rewind show, but we are giving away Benz and Boone tickets with Billy and Lisa in just a little bit. 7:10 today, and today is the last chance. The concert is tonight.

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2: 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Where's she going? 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Where is she tonight, Olivia Rodrigo? Is she performing anywhere? I can't wait to see her.
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0: year, I had back pain radiating down my right leg. 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I could barely walk and had to stoop over when I did just to take pressure off the spine. I'm John Morgan of Morgan & Morgan. 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

Ariana Grande not only giving us that lyric change, but insiders confirming she is back with her ex, Ricky Alvarez. 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
1: Like the board game?
0: Like the board game. 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

I bet. Said I got drive, I don't need a car. Money really all that we fiending for. I'm doing things they ain't seen before. 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I'm a demon lord. Fall off what I ain't seen him for. 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

0: 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You got me, Mikey V, my big bro, Frankie V, and our best friend, Gianna.
1: Ann's in Westboro, and I have to bring this up because I had never heard of it, but I've been seeing it on social media. Do you know what a lawn mullet is?
2: No.
3: Lawn mullet?
1: Yeah, the lawn mullet.
0: Is that like when you cut your front yard, but not your backyard?
1: Mikey V, everybody, yes, it's a new term that people are referring that to. It's when somebody has a front lawn neatly manicured, it looks great, but then when you go in the backyard, it's a disaster, and people do that because they're like, you know what? Only people are going to see the front yard anyways. It doesn't really matter.
2: Well, I do the bald eagle, which is, you know, American bald eagle. It's everything.
3: Wait, what? Bald eagle?
0: Are you saying you have no grass? No. I'm lost.
3: No grass.
0: Lawn mullet makes sense to me.
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1: Like the board game?
0: Like the board game. 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We'll let you know next on Kiss 108. She just

So we're all worried about this yellow fog we have or this virus from vegetables and fruits. But there's one more thing going on this summer that could also make you sick. I want to make sure you're aware of this. We'll talk more next in 3 minutes right here on Kiss 108.